My wife and I went to the Waffle House last week late at night. We had a babysitter, don't worry. And I walked up to the jukebox and put this one on, man. Shaboozy, a bar song. Let's go. Taste of Country Nights.

0: Williams there with Rethink Some Things on Taste of Country Nights. I've got to know your opinion on this because I know what my opinion is, and I want to see if I'm alone here. A Texas man found $128,000 on top of an ATM machine, and he returned it. The Texas man found it sitting on top of the Bank of America ATM. He's 37 years old. He spotted the bag, which was filled with $128,514 in cash, along with another bag containing 19 checks. He returned it to the police. They discovered that a Brinks technician had accidentally left the cash behind after servicing the ATM. He's going to be looking for a new job tomorrow, that's for sure. But would you give back that money? I asked my wife and she was like, yes, because they obviously have cameras going. I was like, dang, what do you think? Let me know on the Taste of Country app. And coming up next, I'll be right back. I've got Flatland Cavalry on the way and Ella Langley, choosing Texas, next on Taste of Country Nights.
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0: Dylan Scott, my girl. I got Dylan Scott here with me. Tell everybody how you actually met your wife.
1: She came to my school in seventh grade. We never spoke a word to each other, seventh or eighth grade. And then high school, we went to separate high schools. And then sophomore year, man, I don't know, took her to a Chinese restaurant, all-you-can-eat buffet. And
0: dude, that's amazing. That was Dylan Scott talking about how he met his wife. It's Evan Paul. Here's Flatland Cavalry with Never Coming Back on A Taste of Country Nights. We said.

0: got Jason Aldean here with me on Taste of Country Nights. I want to reminisce back to like in the beginning. You know, you and Luke Bryan are best of friends now, but when y'all first came up together, you were kind of competition. How did you guys meet?
1: First time I met Luke was probably somewhere around 2009, maybe. I was playing a show in Knoxville at the, I think it's called the Thompson Bowling Arena in Knoxville, Tennessee. And Luke was playing an after party at my that night at a club after my show. And so we both kind of ran into each other at the radio station in Knoxville and sat there in the lobby and talked for a few minutes. And that was kind of our initial meeting.

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1: Okay.
0: Then you scroll down a little bit. There's Godzilla. Why have I not named my car Godzilla?
1: I don't know. I have never named my car. But if you've named your car, let us know what it is on our app. It's Kurt and Sam here. We'll get to that at 7:30 tomorrow morning.

tell your grandkids you were living when that song was playing. That is the most popular song in musical history ever on any genre. 24 weeks at number one on the Billboard Hot 100. Man, that's crazy. It's Evan Paul. Let's keep it moving here with Jelly Roll's latest, Hands Up.

0: country there from Jelly Roll. That one's called Hands Up on Taste of Country Nights. It's Evan Paul, and I want to give you a heads up on a contest we're going to be starting next week. We've got our hands on an autographed Taylor Swift guitar that we want to give to you. I'll give you more details the closer we get to it, but just know that that is on the way next week here on Taste of Country Nights. It's Evan Paul, Taste of Country Nights on Lone Star 99.5. Where are you working at tonight?
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For us country folk, Morgan Wallen, Taste of Country Nights with Evan Paul. Speaking of being country, have you ever parked the car and got out and started dancing? Me neither, but I love this song from Tyler Hubbard on Taste of Country Nights.

0: Taste of Country Nights. We are in studio with our guest co-host tonight, Justin Moore. How long could you survive out in the wild if we put you out there just butt naked?
1: Naked? I'm not good. I don't ever go barefoot. So that would be the worst part of me.
0: So you're not lasting that long at all, man.
1: So like when I get up in the morning, I put shoes on. Like immediately.

0: New country there from Zach Top. That one's called South of Sanity on Taste of Country Nights. Hey, were you late getting to work today? How late can you be before it's officially rude? According to a new survey, 15 minutes late is acceptable to most people, but new research shows that 29 minutes is the precise cutoff. If you're more than 29 minutes late, you are officially rude. I roll with the if you're on time, you're late. For me, just because like when country artists come by the radio studio, they're always here on the exact minute. So that's kind of how I've been living my life for the past 8 years. Everything, if I say I'm going to be there at 8, I'm there at 7:58. And if you showed up 29 minutes late to work, what would your boss say? That's crazy. Coming up next, we'll kick things off with Nate Smith. And I've got Cody Johnson horseback on the way with Taste of Country Nights with Evan Paul. It's Evan Paul, Taste of Country Nights on Lone Star 99.5. And when you
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0: like, hey, girl, listen, I know it didn't work out between you and I, and I'm so, so sorry what happened. I know you might be still mad at me, but is there any way I could get my horse back? Cody Johnson, new country, A Taste of Country Nights.
1: He's a ranch hand in a pinch, man. 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

0: Taste of Country Nights with Evan Paul. I'm with Low Cash. Tell everybody the story about Jason Aldean and his hit song, She's Country. Jason essentially took that song away from you guys, right?
1: You know, we had that song early on. It's another one of those songs that just got away. You know, we weren't in a position to, you know, hold on to it tight enough.
0: Dang.
1: But
2: That
1: was going to be our first
2: single.
0: Do you ever play it now?
1: No. Nah.
0: Do you like piss
1: that out? Respect.
0: That was Low Cash talking about how they almost recorded this song, but Jason Aldean swooped in and got it from them. She's Country.
3: Boy.

0: Hey, it's Kurt and Sam here, and this survey says about a third of us, one in three, will give our car or our vehicle a nickname.
1: I'm looking up the top nicknames for cars.
0: Okay.
1: Babe, Betty, Daisy, and Ruby.
0: Okay.
1: Then you scroll down a little bit, and there's Godzilla. Why have I not named my car Godzilla?
0: I don't know. I have never named my car, but if you've named your car, let us know what it is on our app. It's Kurt and Sam here. We'll

Thomas Rhett after all the bars are closed on Taste of Country Nights. Hey, coming up next, we're going to talk about what's trending in country music news at tasteofcountry.com. That is after Russell Dickerson and Worth Your While.

0: New country there from Russell Dickerson. That one's called Worth Your Wild on Taste of Country Nights. It's Evan Paul. 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Miranda Lambert's brand new album, Crisco, came out on Friday. And in a recent interview, Miranda talked about there were stages of her making that album where she was crying and trying to write, but she couldn't do it. She had writer's block. She almost quit halfway through the album, saying that she couldn't do it. She just had nothing to come up with to write about. And then all of a sudden, Crisco popped into her head, country and disco. She put the two together, and the rest is history. 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

Chesney. I love that song, Carry on Taste of Country Nights. How's it going? It's Evan Paul, and hopefully this hour in the 9 o'clock, I'll have you saying, I love that song a bunch of times. I got Lainey Wilson's new track coming up after Chris Young, Kane Brown, Famous Friends on Taste of Country Nights. My

0: Linda, my husband Butch, and I, we just got done. We were at the car dealership for, gosh, how long was it, babe? Probably like 4 hours. We finally are on our way home in our brand new Chevy Silverado. So we were wondering if you could play that song for us. I'm not quite sure who sings it. I just know it's about Chevy Silverado.
1: Oh, congrats on your new truck. Yeah, that's by Bailey Zimmerman. I got that queued up for y'all. Thank you so much for checking in with us tonight. This is Taste of Country Nights. Wow.

0: That is Graylin James and Water at a Wedding on Taste of Country Nights. And between you and me, you know, to have a successful radio show, you got to give your listeners free things. You just got to give them a reason to tune in. So I want to let you know, coming up in the next week and the week after that, I've got an autographed Taylor Swift guitar that I want to mail to your house. Also, we're going to be giving away a trip for two to Nashville to see Kenny Chesney. All for listening right now, just like you are. So make sure you keep the radio tuned in. As the days go by, I'll give you more details on how you can win those big prizes coming up in the next couple of weeks here on Taste of Country Nights. And next, how about we play that Boston song that everybody's talking about? It's coming up on Taste of Country Nights.
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1: It's hard to fathom that Hardy originally moved to Nashville to write a song for Blake Shelton. That was his goal in life. He's gotten so many people to cut his songs, and finally, Blake picked this one. Written by Hardy, it's Let Him In Anyway on Taste of Country Nights. Ain't

0: Taste of Country Nights. Evan Paul, we're hanging out with Luke Combs tonight. Do you like singing sad songs?
1: Oh, yeah. I mean, I think any true country artist, I think sad songs is where you go to first, you know. If writing sad songs was the job,

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0: Hey, it's Kurt and Sam here, and this survey says about a third of us, one in three, will give our car or our vehicle a nickname.
1: I'm looking up the top nicknames for cars.
0: Okay.
1: Babe, Betty, Daisy, and Ruby.
0: Okay.
1: Then you scroll down a little bit. There's Godzilla. Why have I not named my car Godzilla?
0: I don't know. I have never named my car, but if you've named your car, let us know what it is on our app. It's Kurt and Sam here. We'll get to that at 7:30 tomorrow morning.

Jason Aldean taking a notch from his wife and dipping his toes in the fashion space just released a brand new clothing company, 10 Stone. Check that out at Walmart's everywhere. It's Evan Paul. Here's Carter Faith featuring Wyatt Flores. It's called Nothing Better to Do. It's on Taste of Country Nights.

0: New country, that's Carter Faith. It's called Nothing Better to Do. A Taste of Country Nights with Evan Paul. Where do you park at your job? I used to park right by the front door here at the radio station, but now I park all the way at the back of the parking lot because I drove my wife's car to work, and it's a new car. And the next day, she noticed that there was a pretty significant-sized door ding that someone had opened the door into her car and made a dent. She was like, you took my car to work one time and it got messed up. Now I'm trying to figure out who at work is responsible for that, and I'm going to give him the side eye if I can find out. Coming up next, I'm going to kick things off. I got Keith Urban on the way talking about long, hot summer in the past, because we're into fall now, baby. And Dan and Shay's new track, Say So, will be on the way next on Taste of Country Nights with Evan Paul. It's Evan Paul, Taste of Country Nights on Lone Star 99.5 from the Tech Campus to
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2: And here's Heather with the weather.
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Who told you that? 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It's called Killing Me.

0: Russell Dickerson's hanging out, Taste of Country Nights. Dude, before I play Happen to Me, the success of that song is crazy. Did you have any clue it was going to be like that?
1: Man, God's good. Keep going. And it's just crazy to see, because I've never been like this, like, viral thing, you know, and I don't really, not trying to be.
0: Right.
1: I think it's a great song, and people are catching on to the feel good.

0: Langley, Lovin' Life Again. Ella Langley, your most nominated artist at the CMAs. I mean, she's going to win everything this year. There's no way she doesn't. Taste of Country Nights with Evan Paul. And we recently got down to the bottom of how much Ella Langley made off of her song Choosin' Texas so far. You're not going to believe this. Hold on. Okay, Billboard recently estimated that Choosin' Texas has generated $13.9 million. Now, out of that, we don't know how much Ella's cut is, but they estimate that it's about $3 or $4 million that she's made so far off of Choosin' Texas. Not bad for a feisty girl from Alabama. She's doing big things. Coming up next, we're going to kick things off with Luke Combs and Sleepless in a Hotel Room next on Taste of Country Nights. It's Evan Paul, Taste of Country Nights on Lone Star 99.5. Whether you're cruising down Slide Road,
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Hey, fellas, if you're on the dating circuits, on the apps, trying to find a lady, there's a particular lyric in this song that you probably should use as a pickup line. Now, keep in mind, this is coming from a guy that's been married for 10 years that has no clue, but you're picture perfect. You don't need no frame. That's one of the lyrics of this song, Painted You Pretty. It's Hudson Westbrook on Taste of Country Nights.

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1: We're hoping you can settle a bet that we got going on here. My buddy's trying to tell me that Jason Aldean's real name is actually Jason Aldean, and we haven't looked it up yet or anything, and I'm telling him, hell no, there's no way that's his real name. Is there any way you could settle this for us, Bubba?
0: Okay. Jason Aldean's real name is Jason Aldine Williams. So whoever guessed that Aldean wasn't his real name, ding, ding, ding, you got it. Here's Girl Like You, Taste of Country Nights with Evan Paul.

0: Hey, it's Kurt and Sam here, and this survey says about a third of us, one in three, will give our car or our vehicle a nickname.
1: I'm looking up the top nicknames for cars.
0: Okay.
1: Babe, Betty, Daisy, and Ruby.
0: Okay.
1: Then you scroll down a little bit, there's Godzilla. Why have I not named my car Godzilla?
0: I don't know. I have never named my car, but if you've named your car, let us know what it is on our app. It's Kurt and Sam here. We'll get to that at 7:30 tomorrow morning. To get it sideways till I can't see it straight. The angels, no, they don't look my way. I'm way too gonna save. I'm

Shaboozy there with Jelly Roll. It's Amen. Here's a double shot of Shaboozy. He's on this one with a new artist named Kevin Powers. It's called Move On. Taste of Country Nights. Hang on with me. Coming up next, we'll talk about what's trending in country music news.

0: New country there from Kevin Powers featuring Shaboozy. That one's called Move On. It's Evan Paul. Let's get a look at what's trending in country music news at tasteofcountry.com. Miranda Lambert's brand new album, Crisco, came out on Friday. And in a recent interview, Miranda talked about there were stages of her making that album where she was crying and trying to write, but she couldn't do it. She had writer's block. She almost quit halfway through the album, saying that she couldn't do it. She just had nothing to come up with to write about. And then all of a sudden, Crisco popped into her head, country and disco. She put the two together, and the rest is history. Check it out at tasteofcountry.com.
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0: off your Taste of Country Nights, top three most requested. That was Luke Combs and Be By You. All right, I've got Emily on the phone, and it's your turn to introduce song number two. Go ahead, Emily.
1: Okay, in at song number two tonight is my husband, a.k.a. Riley Green, Think As You Drunk.

That is your number one most requested song of the day, Kid Myself from John Morgan. No surprise here that John Morgan's topping the countdown. He's been writing songs for Jason Aldean for years, so he knows how to write a hit. It's Evan Paul with Billy Currington, Taste of Country Nights.

0: That is new country from Ian Munsick. It's called Love is Blind, Taste of Country Nights. I'm hanging out here with Ian Munsick. What would you say is your wife's least favorite song of yours?
1: Wow, dude, you're asking the good one.
0: Let's go disco reverse.
1: That's a good question.
0: Like, oh man, not this one again.
1: Yeah, she, I would say her least favorite when I'm playing it live is probably Cowboy Killer, because I do a little thing called the belt buckle shuffle. And
0: what is that? Let's see.
1: Okay, ready? So it's like this. When chorus three rolls around, I go, all right, guys. So I think it's time we do the belt buckle shuffle. He's a cowboy. Then people always lose it. They laugh. There's guys out there that are like, what is he doing? But no matter how hardcore the country you are, man, that can't help but put a smile on your face.
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Taylor Swift on Taste of Country Nights. By the way, we're going to be giving away an autographed Taylor Swift guitar next week on the show. Just keep listening to Taste of Country Nights. Here's Morgan Wallen.

0: Survey says about a third of us, one in three, will give our car or our vehicle a nickname.
1: I'm looking up the top nicknames for cars.
0: Okay.
1: Babe, Betty, Daisy, and Ruby.
0: Okay.
1: Then you scroll down a little bit, there's Godzilla. Why have I not named my car Godzilla?
0: I don't know. I have never named my car, but if you've named your car, let us know what it is on our app. It's Kurt and Sam here. We'll get to that at 7:30 tomorrow morning.

Brown and Woman on Taste of Country Nights. You know, we got cowboys, we got cowgirls. How come we don't have cow kids? You know, whoever, what's a cow kid? Shaboozy here with Cowgirl on Taste of Country Nights. Girl, shake it.

0: New country, that's Shaboozy and Cowgirl on Taste of Country Nights. As we tiptoe into the midnight hour, hopefully you can tiptoe on out of here. If you're locking up for the night, don't forget to lock the bottom lock too. I'm just saying, people are crazy out there. You got to lock everything up. Have a great night. Thank you so much for listening to Taste of Country Nights. We will be back tomorrow night starting at 7. And if you'd like to follow along my journey of life, you can follow me at Evan Paul on Air on all social media platforms. Thank you so much for listening. Have a great night. Taste of Country Nights with Evan Paul. It's Evan Paul, Taste of Country Nights on Lone Star 99.5. 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

what's up? It's Brett Allen on Lone Star 99.5. Red Raider football, patio nights, and cooler temperatures finally hitting the hub. What's on your agenda this week? Let us know in the Lone Star app.

Every year around this time, experts, quote unquote, experts try to come up with what the big Halloween costumes are going to be. And this year, they're telling you what they're not going to be. We'll get to

Dan and Shay with Say So on the third shift. I'm Brett Allen, and yeah, they are doing surveys right now as to what people are going to be wearing this Halloween. And one of the big things that people are not going to be wearing, according to this study,

0: But anyway, is sexy anything? They're saying that sexy costumes are out this year. In a new survey, people were asked what the most overdone costumes were, and the most popular answer was the sexy version of anything. I mean, it's gotten pretty crazy, right? I mean, some of the costumes that are out there, it's sexy everything. But runner-up, pirate costumes, Joker costumes should all be retired. Also, cowboys and cowgirls. Harley Quinn, I 100% agree. What do you think is the most overplayed costume this year? Let us know on your app.
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4: The weather forecast is temperatures this afternoon reaching into the middle 70s on this Saturday afternoon under a partly cloudy sky. Very pleasant after that cool front arrived yesterday. Then on Sunday, the temperatures jump back into the upper 70s. The upper 70 temperatures will be the range on Monday afternoon. No precipitation. 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I'm meteorologist Ron Roberts.
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new from Megan Maroney. It's Medicine on the Third Shift. We're talking about overdone costumes. One of the ones that people do too much. And one of the big ones Jessica said was Minions. She said everybody wears Minions to work parties. She's not wrong. Minions is a big one. It's Blake Shelton. Here's Texas on the Third Shift.

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1: Hand in a pinch, man, hotter than the red on the cattle brand, cause she's a gold digger with a quick trigger, a cast iron skillet swinging lid flipper. Now he's a double wide on the county line,

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Now he's a buckskin, 15 hands, 5-time team road champion,

ready for a night out on the town or maybe a weekend away, a $25,000 check could be waiting for you. 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Might as well

0: Rodney Atkins, new one, The Years Are Short on the third shift. And man, he couldn't be more right with that song. I was just looking at a story that they did through People magazine. And it was just a couple of days ago, they did this story on his kids. He's got three kids, Elijah, Ryder, and Scout. Now, Elijah was his son with his first wife. And I actually remember there was a lot of stuff going on when he broke up with his first wife. And his son was 10 years old. His son now is 25 years old. Talk about the years being short. I was looking through this article, and I mean, the guy's got a mustache. I mean, he grows up. That's what happens. But it feels like it couldn't have been that long ago that this kid was just 10 years old.
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0: Lone Star Weather. The weather forecast is temperatures this afternoon reaching into the middle 70s on this Saturday afternoon under a partly cloudy sky. Very pleasant after that cool front arrived yesterday. Then on Sunday, the temperatures jump back into the upper 70s. The upper 70 temperatures will be the range on Monday afternoon. No precipitation. The weather is brought to you by Sonic and the best seats in the house. 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I'm meteorologist Ron Roberts.
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You forgot to empty your kid's lunchbox. Exhale. A field of lavender. Inhale. Stinky leftovers. Exhale. Watermelon in the summer. That's the power of hefty, ultra-strong trash bags with Fabuloso.

some good news. How about this for a cool story? There was a couple that was getting married in Outer Banks, North Carolina, but there were some storms that cut off the highway to the area so their family and friends couldn't get there. They went on social media inviting anybody that wanted to come. 400 people showed up to celebrate with them.

say, whatever you do on social media will follow you for the rest of your life. Prime example, last week, 29-year-old Braden Bell was announced as the TV play-by-play guy for the Portland Trail Blazers. Then just hours after they announced the hire, he was fired after posts on X resurfaced from his past back when he was just 15 years old that featured some comments that were not very becoming of the young man. Here's Luke Combs, loving on you.

on the third shift. That's Russell Dickerson getting us started. I'm new after two. I'm Brett Allen. Six brand new songs in a row, which means we are on to number two. Lots of new artists to get to tonight on New After Two. There's Caroline Jones. It's your hit for me, honey. I'm the third shift.

Brett Allen on Lone Star 99.5. Attledew Farms, corn mazes, and pumpkin patches. What's your big fall tradition? Do you have one? Let us know in the Lone Star app.

0: to Gavin Adcock, Cole Swindell, Luke Bryan, and Cole Goodwin all have in common? You think you know? It's the Third Shift. I'm Brett Allen. If you don't know, they all went to the same exact college. Gavin Adcock actually played football for Georgia Southern University. But Cole Goodwin, Cole Swindell, and Luke Bryan, that's how Luke Bryan and Cole Swindell actually met. Cole Goodwin actually wanted to quit. He kept calling his mom and saying, hey, I just want to drop out and pursue music full time. That's all I want to do. And I know that this is going to be my destiny, but I just want to quit college. And they wouldn't let him. His parents said absolutely not. And in retrospect, he says he's glad that they didn't let him quit. He said he would have been eaten up immediately. But instead, he had the time to get mature about it and, you know, take it seriously. And now he's meeting a ton of people.
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4: The weather forecast is temperatures this afternoon reaching into the middle 70s on this Saturday afternoon under a partly cloudy sky. Very pleasant after that cool front arrived yesterday. Then on Sunday, the temperatures jump back into the upper 70s. The upper 70 temperatures will be the range on Monday afternoon. No precipitation. 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
1: I was all but 22, I think, at the time. I'd been out on the road, lonely at night. And it'd been a while

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Gave me a look like, let's get out of here.

CBS has cut ties with Tony Romo after his DUI in Milwaukee a couple of weeks ago. They said that they have mutually agreed to part ways, according to a statement on Friday. I kind of like Tony Romo. I thought he had

Sounds like John Party was pretty sick last weekend. Ended up having to cancel a couple of shows. Macon, Georgia, Biloxi, Mississippi. It's already been rescheduled. So, John Party. Here's Last Night Lonely.

KQBR Lubbock, a Town Square Media station from Nashville to Yoreville. We've got you covered. Lone Star 99.5.

Good morning, guys. It's the Third Shift. I'm Brett Allen with more of today's country. Stella Lefty coming up. Dierks Bentley on the way. First brand new from Josh Ross. Here's Drink Things Through.

Hey, it's Brett Allen on Lone Star 99.5, Texas Tech, live music at Cook's Garage, and a West Texas sunset. That's a Lubbock fall weekend. Let us know your favorite fall weekend hang inside the Lone Star app.

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1: I'm on the third shift.
0: I'm Brett Allen. Zach Topp, it's really amazing how good he is with his 90s covers. I mean, right on point. And recently, he was in Jacksonville, Florida, alongside Jake Worthington. They were at ViStar Veterans Memorial Arena when they knocked out this John Anderson cover. I mean, he's just adding fuel to the fire of everybody that wants him to do a cover album. I do too. One of the big comments on there was that, somebody wanted that to be on Apple Music by Monday. Well, first of all, it's not, but it should be. I mean, I would buy as many covers as he can possibly sing. They're just that good.
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3: The weather forecast is temperatures this afternoon reaching into the middle 70s on this Saturday afternoon under a partly cloudy sky. Very pleasant after that cool front arrived yesterday. Then on Sunday, the temperatures jump back into the upper 70s. The upper 70 temperatures will be the range on Monday afternoon. No precipitation. 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I'm meteorologist Ron Roberts.
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Raylan James, Water at a Wedding. It's time for Useless Trivia. Here we go. It's just for fun. The question today, on average, takes less than 5 seconds to determine if you like one of these.

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bringing you to that brand new country. First, it's the third shift. We get up early to do that for you. It's brand new from Tori Rose. You're south of Southern. You're in it first on the third shift.

to all my early risers, and another big hi to everybody that's been hanging out all night on the third shift. I'm Brett Allen. Hang on for Lainey Wilson's new one, Phone, Keys, Wallet. We'll get to that. First, though, Little Big Town. Here's Boondocks.

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It's Brett Allen on Lone Star 99.5. 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

want in life? Forgive me for getting a little philosophical overnight, but I got a couple of questions that could help you figure it out. Coming up after Lainey Wilson on The Third Shift.

0: Dustin Moore and Why We Drink on the Third Shift. I'm Brett Allen. I always get a kick out of when people ask, you know, what do you want to do when you grow up to kids? Because, you know, I mean, half of us are still trying to figure out what we want to do now, even after being an adult for years and years. But there is an article, advice.com, that talks about seven questions that could help you figure out what you actually want from life. The first one is, what does a good day look like, right? So you can kind of visualize your day. What are you willing to give up to get that day? Who do you want to become? How do you want to treat people? What do you actually want to do with your time? What do you believe it's all for? And then what do you want said when you're gone? I know it sounds kind of morbid, but it is a good question to ask. If you want to see this and why they actually go through seven questions, it's advice.com. But have you ever actually thought about what you really want in life?
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2: The weather forecast is temperatures this afternoon reaching into the middle 70s on this Saturday afternoon under a partly cloudy sky. Very pleasant after that cool front arrived yesterday. Then on Sunday, the temperatures jump back into the upper 70s. The upper 70 temperatures will be the range on Monday afternoon. No precipitation. 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I'm meteorologist Ron Roberts.
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bag. Tonight we learned that sexy costumes are out this year for the first time in forever. We learned what Luke Bryan, Cole Swindell, and Cole Goodwin all have in common. We talked about what you actually want for life. And we're going to do it all again tonight on the Third Shift. We'll see you back here at midnight. Hammer.

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1: I've been to Margaritaville a few times.
0: All right, well, that's good.
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1: Get a Lubbock South Plains weather forecast with temperatures on this Tuesday at 83 degrees. The sky partly cloudy by the afternoon, as temperatures will drop into the upper 50s on this Tuesday evening into Wednesday. Wednesday temperatures at 84 degrees. Again, the weather is brought to you by Sonic, and that one in a million dunk is brought to you by the all-new $7 Sonic Big Deal Meal. From the KMAX Storm Team, I'm meteorologist Ron Roberts.

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1: He's a ranch hand in a pinch, man. 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A cast iron skillet swinging lid flipper. 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
1: Woo-woo.
0: The week trucking right along here. It is Kurt and Sam in the morning on the home of the $25,000 cash grab. We got that for you coming up at 8:20 this morning. My big

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0: got a big ups today to the late Dolly Parton. She has just joined Spotify's Billion Club.
1: What?
0: With the song Jolene. It has been streamed a billion times.
1: Wow, that's awesome.
0: Yeah, there are only 20 country songs that have that honor. Hers is the 20th. And it means that, now, people were listening to Jolene before Dolly passed.
1: Yeah, but it probably boosted the how many people went to listen to her when she passed.
0: Since that, so the song came out in 1973.
1: Wow.
0: All right. And by the way, Spotify in 1973 was very clunky. It took forever to load. It didn't work well.
1: When did Spotify actually come out?
0: That's a good question. I don't actually know.
1: I'm going to Google it.
0: I think it would, I'm going to say it must have been like what?
1: The 2000s.
0: Somewhere 20, maybe 2005, 6-ish, somewhere in there.
1: 2008.
0: Okay, 2008. All right, I was close.
1: October 7th. That's all. It's a birthday?
0: Well, there
1: birthday?
0: We go. Yeah, coming right up.
1: Today.
0: Yeah, look at that. How about that? But all the other songs that have earned a billion streams are songs like Morgan Wallen's Last Night, Chris Stapleton's Tennessee Whiskey, Luke Combs' Beautiful Crazy, Luke Combs' When It Rains, It Pours.
1: Wow,
0: Taylor Swift's Love Story.
1: That's impressive. Jolene took 40 plus years. Oh my God. That just totally aged me when I said the 70s or 40 years ago.
0: Or 50 years ago or whatever it was.
1: In my mind, the 70s were 40 years ago.
0: I hear you. But Jolene, so, you know, and like you said, really, I mean, because Dolly passed August 25th. So it's really only been, what, a little over 2 months? Not even. Like 6 weeks. And it's just amassed all these plays. Now, here are some Jolene covers, okay?
2: Jolene.
0: See if you can.
2: Jolene,
0: you know who's singing this
2: Jolene,
0: one?
2: Jolene. I'm begging of you, please don't take my man.
0: That's Alison Krauss.
1: Oh.
0: Yeah. All right. She does a pretty good job there.
2: Jolene,
0: now, here.
2: Jolene.
0: That's Beyonce's version from one of the award shows a couple of years ago.
1: Nice.
0: All right. And here is. This might be the best version of a live performance of Jolene. That's Dolly and a bunch of other famous rock stars when she was inducted into the Rock and Roll Hall of Fame in 2023. I mean, there's a ton of people in on this one. I think Pink is singing with her there. I think Annie Lennox from Eurythmics shows up on this one. That's Pink.
1: That's Pink, yeah.
0: And I even think Rob Halford, the lead singer of Iron Maiden, was in on that as well. So anyway, Jolene, a billion Spotify streams. Put it in some. There, that's Annie Lennox right there. Yeah. So anyway, you can check out all the Jolene versions and then add to the total. We've got it for you right there. Check it out. It's on our app.
1: That's so funny.
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4: You don't have to be scared, Mommy. She's nice. Sometimes she's there, sometimes she's not. Is it really you? Are you tricking me?
0: Other Mommy, coming to Premiere Cinemas October 9th.
2: Bella. Hey. It's me.

0: is Wednesday. And then on Thursday, the temperature once again around 82 to 83 degrees, with temperature dropping in the middle upper 50s. 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From the KMAX Storm Team, I'm meteorologist Ron Roberts.
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0: All right, so if you've been noticing, the dollar bills don't last quite as long when you go to the store. That's why our $25,000 cash grab is here. In fact, Haley, you would spend
1: $25,000 on? Probably on groceries,
0: yeah.
1: Actually.
0: Uh-huh. Right, yeah. We have your first chance to win at 820 today. Just when I-

0: a new survey says we might be over all those sexy Halloween costumes.
1: Might?
0: All the, because for a while there, that's all you saw. If you would go out to, maybe not to like a friend's party, but if you went out to a club someplace or a bar whatever, there was always like the naughty police officer, there was the naughty nurse, there was the naughty librarian.
1: It's like Mean Girls.
0: Yes.
1: Where she rolls up just dressed like scary. What was she? I forget.
0: Boy, I'm drawing a blank on. Yeah,
1: she was something scary because like had fake teeth in and everything, and like blood running down her face. I remember that.
0: The
1: I can't remember exactly what it was.
0: Costume.
1: Yes.
0: Yeah.
1: And then everybody else is like, "I'm a sexy mouse."
0: Yeah, exactly.
1: I'm a sexy cat,
0: exactly.
1: And it's just like, ugh.
0: It's Kurt and Sam here. This survey though says 76% say we are just not in it this year. We're not going to dress up. We're just not doing it. I don't know if it's because everything else is so expensive. We don't want to waste money on that. 75% say some costumes just kind of played out. We're over it. That's one of them. Sexy version of anything. People are also tired of pirate costumes. Any variation of
1: that's
0: the Joker.
1: That's random.
0: Yeah. Any cowboy or cowgirls, apparently. These are all costumes we are over.
1: Okay.
0: This spooky season. I usually try.

0: to do the easiest one possible, which was often a basketball referee.
1: Oh, nice.
0: You could get one of those shirts wherever, and you just throw that on, and oh, I'm a referee. Maybe I had a basketball, maybe I didn't. Never interfered with my ability to have a drink, because there was no mask. Easy to do. That's
1: For years, ours were always superheroes, because that's what the kiddo wanted to go as. Like, we went as Ninja Turtles and Power Rangers and Guardians of the Galaxy. You know what I mean?
0: Yeah, right.
1: Spider-Man, all the Spider-Man varieties. Like, I was noir.
0: Yeah, those are good. But those take a little work, though, right? You got to plan that out ahead of time. And I've said this year in and year out. I am always impressed with the thought that people have put into their costumes, especially like that. If it's a group,
1: right,
0: or if it's just a couple, and I never, every year, I'm like, oh, I should plan that ahead, and I never do. And then it gets to it, and I'm like, well, no, I got nothing.
1: Do
0: I
1: you actually
0: be the referee
1: dress
0: again.
1: Up at all anymore?
0: No, it's been a long time since we. I'm trying to think the last time we actually dressed up. I don't even remember. It's been a while.
1: Mm-hmm.
0: Just because if it falls like when is it? It's on a Saturday this year.
1: Year.
0: So that would be a chance. Maybe I would go to something.
1: My kiddo's birthday is the day before Halloween, so it always since he's turned, 12 or 13?
0: Yeah.
1: He's like, Halloween, I'm not hanging out with you. So, and he doesn't dress up or do anything. He just hangs out with his friends. But, since then, we haven't really done much of anything Halloween.
0: Yeah.
1: And then now he plays football, and that almost always falls on that weekend.
0: You know, I take that back, though. Last year, we did go.
1: Did you really?
0: Yeah, we had our friends hosted a Halloween party.
1: Nice.
0: And my wife went as him. They're co-workers. So she had the gray beard and she had the wig. And I went as a Price is Right contestant.
1: That's
0: I found
1: funny.
0: That costume at Target. It was really just, all it was the little tag with your name on it. And then it was the front, like that little, that shows the price, their little computer screen.
1: Did you have $1?
0: I think I did write one, and
1: funny.
0: It was green, you know, and then I just kind of hung around my neck.
1: Oh, you get to write your own price?
0: Yeah.
1: Oh, that's fun.
0: Yeah, and you get to write your name on it with the big, huge marker like they do on the show, and so it took me all of, 10 minutes, ordered it online, and there you go.
1: And you probably spent way too much money on it, because you could have absolutely made that at home, just saying.
0: I think it was less than $20, I think.
1: Really?
0: It was not a lot of money, because I wouldn't.
1: Halloween costumes are quite expensive.
0: Yeah, but I'm too cheap to spend a lot of money on it, so I would not have spent
1: more. Yes.
0: I don't remember exactly what it was, but yeah. So anyway, those are the ones we are over. What are, without giving away your big secret here, what's a good costume to go as? Let us know on our app.
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1: Still stuck behind a tractor on 4th Street? 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

0: Lefty and Boston with Kurt and Sam in the morning. And we have another $25,000 cash grab code coming up. And Jennifer, if you win that money, you are going to do what with it?
1: Pay some bills. We have quite a few right now.
0: Don't we all? Yeah. Right? But I mean, come on, do some fun with it, right? I mean, pay some bills, but also set some aside.
2: Exactly.
0: We've got that first code for you at 820. This

face. Front page obituary. He was a millionaire. He left his fortune to some guy he barely knew. His kids were mad as hell.

0: It's assault with a deadly cheese steak. That leads our stupid news story this morning. It's
1: cheesesteak?
0: A cheesesteak, yes. That you can only get, well, you can get them many places.
2: Philadelphia.
0: Philadelphia is where it originated, and that's where this story takes us. It's Kurt and Sam in the morning, and apparently a content creator charged last week after throwing a Philly cheesesteak at an employee of the famous Pat's King of States stand there, which is just off South Street, if I'm not mistaken. It's been a while since I've been to Philadelphia.
1: Are you joking? This,
0: no, I'm serious. Yeah.
1: I've never been.
0: Yeah, I was there one time. A buddy of mine worked out on the East Coast at that point in time, and so we drove. He lived in, at the time, he was right outside New York City, so we drove down to Philadelphia, went to South Street. That's kind of the big, that's kind of like the French Quarter, New Orleans of Philadelphia, and I think that's, cool. there's a corner where there's Pat's, and I forget there's another cheesesteak. They're like two competing cheesesteaks that say each claim to be the cheesesteak place
1: in
0: Philadelphia.
1: Place, yeah.
0: And this happened at Pat's, where the guy apparently turned himself into police. They're reviewing video of what appears to show the confrontation. He's been charged with harassment and throwing a cheesesteak.
1: Why did he do that?
0: I don't know. Now, because he's an influencer, was he just trying to get clicks? Aww. We don't know.
1: Well, that's not cool.
0: But Rita Oliveri is the current owner of Pat's King of Steaks, said the restaurant, which has been operating for nearly 97 years.
1: Wow.
0: Has received an outpouring of support from customers and community members.
1: Of course.
0: Yeah, they say, I think it's horrible. I think they just wanted to get clicks, is one of the other customers who was there.
1: Does that get you clicks?
0: Yeah, I don't know.
1: People are negative online, but I'm not interested in watching you throw a cheesesteak
0: at
1: an employee for reason, especially.
0: Yeah. Oh, yeah. Okay. This is just what I was talking about. Pat's longtime rival is Geno's Steaks.
1: Geno's.
0: And they're like literally kitty corner from each other there. And they even said, this is ridiculous. And
1: agreed.
0: We support you on this. So, just kind of stupid, really, when it comes to
1: it. Did that influencer get canceled?
0: I'm hoping, yeah. It says charges are pending. Police are still reviewing it, but it says man to be charged with harassment in Philly cheesesteak assault. So
1: that's a headline head scratcher if I've ever heard
0: it. It kind of is, yeah. The Philly cheesesteak assault. Sounds like it could be an album name or something.
1: Yeah.
0: I'm not sure. Anyway, for Thawson, and let's not forget the obvious here. Don't waste a great Philly cheesesteak sandwich.
1: Yeah, what the heck?
0: Come on. Those are awesome. So
1: Corey
0: anyway,
1: Fowl.
0: Yeah, that makes them, of course, the latest member of our
1: Stupid News.
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0: handed out the free money with our $25,000 cash grab. It's Kurt and Sam in the morning. And Sierra, what would you do if you won 25 grand?
1: Oh, man. Probably take my family on a very nice vacation.
2: 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Yes, please.
0: Lucky family there. 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
1: You know, from the brick roads of Tech Terrace to the hustle of Milwaukee Avenue,
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0: in a foodie world these days, right?
1: There are so many good foods.
0: There are so many, and I think we're exposed to so many different foods now that we didn't have necessarily before. But there are also foods that, boy, we ate before, like when I was a kid growing up, that this current generation is like, oh my God,
1: yeah,
0: that
1: why?
0: Is gross. I would not touch that with a 50-foot pole.
1: Exactly.
0: Which would be very tough to eat if you had like a 50-foot long fork or something. But anyway, I digress. This is so open. We've got hit us up on our app today. What is a food like that? Do you remember something that you had when you were a kid that like your kids would be like, oh my God,
1: not
0: no.
1: a chance. There's actually a new list out.
0: Okay.
1: Specifically foods that boomers and Gen X used to eat.
0: All right.
1: Things like fruitcake.
0: Oh, fruitcake. Yes. That's, I mean, isn't that
1: still a

0: thing?
1: That's the Christmas thing, right?
0: Yeah.
1: You have it at Christmas. There's only one fruitcake, and everybody just keeps giving it to somebody else because nobody likes it.
0: Yeah.
1: Have you ever had fruitcake?
0: No.
1: I don't know that I have either.
0: And I don't.
1: It's like a...
0: That feels like even longer ago.
1: Yeah.
0: You know what I mean?
1: Maybe I have it. I don't know. It seems like my grandma, that would have been something that she
0: exactly,
1: had.
0: Exactly. Your grandma, yeah. Right?
1: I don't remember if I had it or not.
0: What about liver sausage?
1: Funny story about that's also called Braunschweiger, the German pronunciation of that. And this was a Wisconsin thing. And my grandpa would, he would grab that, and it comes in this tube, right?
0: Ew.
1: And you slice it up, and he would have it on like rye bread with
0: ew.
1: Some onion. So, funny thing is, our dogs love it.
0: Of course they do.
1: Yeah, and we were trying to get Frances, our youngest, about a year ago, and she was just a puppy. She wasn't eating anything. So, the trainer's like, hey, try some of this liver sausage or Braunschweiger. So, we got some, and oh my God, they love it.
0: And then you just smell it, and you're like, wow.
1: Yeah, right.
0: It brought you back to your childhood.
1: And I was curious, so I'd by itself, it's a bit much, but I could see if you had it on, like, a cracker.
0: No.
1: Some kind of a, because it's kind of a spready kind of thing. It's a weird kind of thing.
0: Speaking of a spready type of thing, my dad used to make horseradish.
1: Horseradish. Yes, that'll clear your sinuses out, right?
0: I kind of need it right now. but seriously, like when you said a smell that like brings you back to your childhood, I immediately thought of that.
1: Yeah.
0: Because my dad would be like, smell this, you know,
1: right.
0: Always a good sign.
1: And that will
0: you should definitely
1: right
0: not
1: up.
0: Smell something when someone tells you to smell it, okay?
1: Right. Especially if it's after pull my finger.
0: Yeah.
1: But, all right, let us know, what's a food you had as a kid that your kids wouldn't eat? Kristen's on the line. What is it for you, Kristen?
2: So I was thinking about this. Remember, what was it? It was called String Things.
1: String Things?
2: Yeah, it was like a fruit by the foot type deal, but it was like on flat. It was on a flat, like, I don't know. I guess it was.
1: Well, like on a piece of cardboard, something like that? Is that what I'm thinking of?
2: And it's, you peeled it off and it was like in the shape of a bike or something weird like that.
1: Yeah, I vaguely do remember that now. Yeah.
2: Yeah. It was like a. Like a thing from Fruit by the Foot kind of deal.
0: Huh.
2: Same concept, but it was called String Things.
0: Well, that sounds fun.
1: Yeah.
2: It was something, it was like a little interactive thing.
1: Yeah. And it was almost like the consistency of like a gummy or something, right? But it was in the it was in the shape of, like a bike or whatever else. And
2: Yeah. And you pulled it off and then it basically was like one of those pull apart Twizzlers,
1: On a cardboard kind of thing. Yeah.
0: Love it.
2: Yeah, those were fun.
1: All right, so what's a food like that you remember eating as a kid that your kids would be like, oh, God, no.
0: I think my kid would totally like that.
1: That one sounds okay, right? Yeah.
0: Remember the Bugles? We used to put them on our
1: fingers,
0: and pretend like we were
1: a
0: witch.
1: Yeah, yeah, exactly. Right. Do they still make Bugles? I think they're still out there.
0: But they're just, they don't fit on my fingers anymore.
1: No. Can we talk to Bugle on that? Can we get the adult Bugles going
0: adult
1: on
0: adult size Bugles, please.
1: Let us know on our app. What's a food you ate when you were a kid that your kids would be like, no way? Let us know.
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1: You don't have to be scared, Mommy. She's nice. Sometimes she's there, sometimes she's not. Is it really you? Are you tricking me?
0: Other Mommy, coming to Premier Cinemas October 9th.
2: Bella. Hey. It's me.
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0: your Lubbock South Plains weather forecast, and it's going to be a delightful forecast, I suspect, for most of you. Temperatures this afternoon at 82 degrees on this Wednesday, and then on Thursday, the temperature once again around 82 to 83 degrees, with temperatures dropping in the middle upper 50s. 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From the KMAX Trip Team, I'm meteorologist Ron Roberts.
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we're talking about things that we ate when we were kids that kids today would be like, nope, not doing that. Not going to do that. It's Kurt and Sam here. Let us know if you can think of one like that on our app. And then if you want to buy it, hey, we've got our $25,000 cash grab coming up at 8:20.

0: So what is a food that we had, you had, we all had as kids when we were growing up?
1: You had, we had, we all had together.
0: But that if you brought it out today, your kids would look at you like you were crazy and be like, what, you ate that?
1: Yes.
0: Why on earth would you ever do that? It's Kurt and Sam in the morning.
1: I'm sorry. Some of these things on this list I've never even heard of. Have you heard of aspic?
0: It's vaguely familiar, but I don't know what it is.
1: Meat jelly. A savory gelatin made with a meat stock or broth set in a mold to encase other ingredients. It looks disgusting.
0: Yeah.
1: No, I've heard.
0: I thought it was a fish, but apparently
1: it looks kind of fishy. That's what's weird about it.
0: Wow.
1: Like it almost looks like a sushi roll, but it's like meat. Like this one looks like it has SpaghettiOs in it.
0: Yeah.
1: Yep.
0: Oh,
1: why?
0: I don't know about that. We didn't obviously have that when I was a kid growing up. We have Sherry with us on the line today. So let us know on the app, what is a weird food like that you had? Because there's this whole list out today that kids today would be like, no, I'm not going to eat that. Yeah, let us know on our app.
1: The examples gave stuff like Jell-O salads, tuna casserole, canned peas.
0: Oh, yeah, those when I was a kid all the time.
2: How about powdered milk?
1: Powdered milk. That's
0: there
1: literally
0: you go.
1: The next one on the list.
2: Is it really?
1: Yes.
0: I never had that, but my wife talks about how her mom made that all the time. Powdered milk. Yeah. Yes.
1: Why? Is it
2: in
1: just
2: the morning,
1: cheaper?
2: Right before you had to eat your cereal, it was just.
0: Ugh. She said it wouldn't mix all the way, and you'd
1: and
0: find these
1: cold,
0: big
1: it was I would guess, right?
0: And these and these big growing up in America's Dairyland, never had the powdered milk.
1: That would have been frowned upon.
0: We had the real thing there.
2: You're lucky. Ugh, it was gross.
1: Yuck.
0: So what is something that we ate back in the day?
1: What?
0: You see some of these pictures, you're like, who would ever eat that?
1: I'm sorry, but Tootsie Rolls are on the list.
0: What?
1: The original Tootsie Rolls. But do you see that those are the things that get left at like parades all the time?
0: Is that right? The Tootsie Rolls?
1: Yeah, and I'm like, I'll take them. I love Tootsie Rolls.
0: You see, my wife loves Tootsie Rolls. I'm not a huge
1: oh my
0: fan.
1: Gosh.
0: I don't dislike them, but I'm like, wow, people don't like Tootsie Rolls? What?
1: I love Tootsie Rolls.
0: Come on, get out of here with that.
1: Anyway, definitely beats the sugar-free candy that my grandma had on her desk. Or like on her dining room table because she was diabetic, so she always had the really crappy sugar-free candies.
0: Oh, and it was weird.
1: Yes.
0: Yeah, I remember having that too. Yeah, all right. What is a food that was weird back in the day, but we ate it anyway, but kids wouldn't eat it today? Let us know on the app.
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0: are winning with our $25,000 cash grab, like Justin, who just won some free moolah. What you going to do with the money, Justin?
1: I think after bills are paid, I'm going to spend it working on my car.
0: Wow, good plan. All right, we have your chance to win at 8:20. Now, if we

0: Yeah,
1: exactly right. Well, that seems kind of mean. I don't know. So what song would it be for you?
2: I do like some classic country, though. I would not be opposed to jumping in a car that had some 90s country rocking.
1: Oh, well, yeah. You can't go wrong with that.
2: So like
1: right?
2: Achy Breaky Heart or Honky Tonk Badonkadonk, like any of those, I wouldn't be mad about.
1: No, it's kind of fun, right? I mean, I don't know. I think we're taking this too seriously. I think you could be singing along with any of these and they would be kind of in a
2: Could you imagine, though,
1: way,
2: it's your first date and it's like, I think I'm gonna marry you.
1: I see where she's coming from on that.
2: But it like is not intentional. It just so happened to be playing.
1: That's the right. Yeah. You might really like the song, but you didn't realize that line was there. Yeah. So okay, all right. What song would it be for you? Let us know on our app.
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0: T. Swift. I knew it. We've got another cash code coming up for somebody to win.
1: I knew it.
0: Maybe $25,000. I knew it. It's our cash grab. It's Kurt and Sam in the morning on this Wednesday, and we have that first one for you at 8:20. Right now, though, it's FT

0: $99.5.
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0: Well, we got a big ups today to the late Dolly Parton. She has just joined Spotify's Billion Club.
1: What?
0: With the song Jolene. It has been streamed a billion times.
1: Wow, that's awesome.
0: Yeah, there are only 20 country songs that have that honor. Hers is the 20th. And it means that, people were listening to Jolene before Dolly passed.
1: Yeah, but it probably boosted the how many people went to listen to her when she passed.
0: Since that, so the song came out in 1973.
1: Wow.
0: All right. And by the way, Spotify in 1973 was very clunky. It took forever to load. It didn't work well.
1: When did Spotify actually come out?
0: That's a good question. I don't actually know.
1: I'm going to Google it.
0: I think it would. I'm going to say it must have been like what?
1: The 2000s.
0: Maybe 2005, 6-ish, somewhere in there.
1: 2008.
0: Okay, 2008. All right, I was close.
1: October 7th. It's its birthday?
0: Oh, well, there we go. Yeah, coming right up.
1: Today.
0: Yeah, look at that. How about that? But all the other songs that have earned a billion streams are songs like Morgan Wallen's Last Night, Chris Stapleton's Tennessee Whiskey, Luke Combs' Beautiful Crazy, Luke Combs' When It Rains, It Pours.
1: Wow,
0: Taylor Swift Love Story.
1: That's impressive. Jolene took 40 plus years. Oh my God. That just totally aged me when I said the 70s or 40 years ago.
0: Or 50 years ago or whatever it was.
1: In my mind, the 70s were 40 years ago.
0: I hear you. But Jolene, so, you know, and like you said, really, I mean, because Dolly passed August 25th, so it's really only been, what, a little over 2 months? Not even. Like 6 weeks, and it's just amassed all these plays. Now, here are some Jolene covers, okay?
2: Jolene.
0: See if you can.
2: Jolene,
0: you know who's singing this
2: Jolene,
0: one?
2: Jolene. I'm begging of you, please don't take my man.
0: That's Alison Krauss.
1: Oh.
0: Yeah. All right. She does a pretty good job there.
2: Jolene,
0: now,
2: Jolene,
0: here.
2: Jolene.
0: That's Beyonce's version from one of the award shows a couple of years ago.
1: Nice.
0: All right. And here is. This might be the best version of a live performance of Jolene. That's Dolly and a bunch of other famous rock stars when she was inducted into the Rock and Roll Hall of Fame in 2023. I mean, there's a ton of people in on this one. I think Pink is singing with her there. I think Annie Lennox from Eurythmics shows up on this one. That's Pink.
1: That's Pink, yeah.
0: And I even think Rob Halford, the lead singer of Iron Maiden, was in on that
1: as
0: well. So anyway, Jolene, a billion Spotify streams. Put it in some. There, that's Annie Lennox right there. Yeah. So anyway, you can check out all the Jolene versions and then add to the total. We've got it for you right there. Check it out. It's on our app.
1: That's so funny, though.
3: 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Till Brisk.

0: 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And tonight, Taste of Country Night starts at 7 o'clock. 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We're going to have some fun tonight.
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0: next big purchase didn't come with a monthly payment. Your chance to win 25 grand is happening right now. It's the $25,000 cash grab.
1: Imagine getting rid of those monthly payments. How
2: yes,
1: nice would that be?
2: Please.
1: Yeah. All you got to do is enter these three digits to win that moolah right now.
2: 183 is your cash code this hour. That's 183.
1: All right, that's the code this hour, and we will be back with yet another code and another chance to win at 920 with our $25,000 cash grab.

0: Well, a new survey says we might be over all those sexy Halloween costumes.
1: Might?
0: Because for a while there, that's all you saw. If you would go out to, maybe not to like a friend's party, but if you went out to a club someplace or a bar whatever, there was always like the naughty police officer, there was the naughty nurse, there was the naughty librarian.
1: It's like Mean Girls.
0: Yes.
1: Where she rolls up just dressed like scary. What was she? I forget.
0: I'm drawing a blank on. Yeah,
1: she was something scary because like had fake teeth in and everything and like blood running down her face. I remember that.
0: The
1: I can't remember exactly what it was.
0: Costume.
1: Yes. And then everybody else is like, I'm a sexy mouse.
0: Yeah, exactly.
1: I'm a sexy cat.
0: Exactly.
1: And it's just like, ugh.
0: It's Kurt and Sam here. This survey though says 76% say we are just not in it this year. We're not going to dress up. We're just not doing it. I don't know if it's because everything else is so expensive. We don't want to waste money on that. 75% say some costumes just kind of played out. We're over it. That's one of them. Sexy version of anything. People are also tired of pirate costumes. Any variation of the Joker.
1: That's random.
0: Yeah. Any cowboy or cowgirls, apparently. These are all costumes we are over.
1: Okay.
0: This spooky season. I usually tried to do the easiest one possible, which was often a basketball referee.
1: Oh, nice.
0: Because you could get one of those shirts wherever, and you just throw that on, and oh, I'm a referee. Maybe I had a basketball, maybe I didn't. Never interfered with my ability to have a drink, because there was no mask. Easy to do. That's
1: For years, ours were always superheroes, because that's what the kiddo wanted to go as. Like, we went as Ninja Turtles and Power Rangers and Guardians of the Galaxy. You know what I mean?
0: Yeah, right.
1: Spider-Man. All the Spider-Man varieties. Like, I was noir.
0: Yeah. Those are good. But those take a little work, though, right? You got to plan that out ahead of time. And I've said this year in and year out. I am always impressed with the thought that people have put into their costumes, especially like that. If it's a group.
1: Right.
0: Or if it's just a couple. And I never, every year, I'm like, oh, I should plan that ahead. And I never do. And then it gets to it, and I'm like, well, now I got nothing.
1: Do you actually dress up at all anymore?
0: No, it's been a long time since we, I'm trying to think the last time we actually dressed up. I don't even remember. It's been a while.
1: Mm-hmm.
0: Just because if it falls, like when is it?
1: It's on a Saturday this year.
0: So that would be a chance. Maybe I would go to something.
1: My kiddo's birthday is the day before Halloween. So it always, since he's turned 12 or 13, he's like, Halloween, I'm not hanging out with you. So he doesn't dress up or do anything. He just hangs out with his friends. But like, since then, we haven't really done much of anything for Halloween.
0: Yeah.
1: And then now he plays football, and that almost always falls on that weekend.
0: You know, I take that back, though. Last year, we did go.
1: Did you really?
0: Yeah, we had our friends hosted a Halloween party.
1: Nice.
0: And my wife went as him. He's their coworkers. So she had the gray beard and she had the wig. And I went as a Price is Right contestant.
1: That's funny.
0: That costume at Target. It was really just, all it was the little tag with
1: the
0: your
1: tag.
0: Name on it. And then it was the front, like that little, that shows the price, their little computer screen. The
1: did
0: 70s
1: you have
0: era
1: $1?
0: One. I think I did write one, and
1: funny.
0: It was green, you know, and then I just kind of hung around my neck.
1: Oh, you get to write your own price?
0: Yeah.
1: That's fun.
0: Yeah, and you get to write your name on it with the big, huge marker like they do on the show, and so it took me all of, 10 minutes, ordered it online, and there you go.
1: And you probably spent way too much money on it, because you could have absolutely made that at home, just saying.
0: I think it was less than $20, I think.
1: Really?
0: It was not a lot of money, because I wouldn't.
1: Halloween costumes are quite expensive.
0: Yeah, but I'm too cheap to spend a lot of money on it, so I would not have spent
1: more. Yes.
0: I don't remember exactly what it was, but yeah. So anyway, those are the ones we are over. What are, without giving away your big secret here, what's a good costume to go as? Let us know on our app.
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Don Morgan. I was just a kid myself. Kurt and Sam in the morning on a way back Wednesday. Thank you, Justin, for the suggestion for this one. Late

0: It's assault with a deadly cheese steak. That leads our stupid news story this morning. It's
1: cheesesteak?
0: A cheesesteak, yes. That you can only get, well, you can get them many places.
2: Philadelphia.
0: Philadelphia is where it originated, and that's where this story takes us. It's Kurt and Sam in the morning, and apparently a content creator charged last week after throwing a Philly cheesesteak at an employee of the famous Pat's King of States stand there, which is just off South Street, if I'm not mistaken. It's been a while since I've been to Philadelphia.
1: Are you joking? This,
0: no, I'm serious. Yeah.
1: I've never been.
0: Yeah, I was there one time. A buddy of mine worked out on the East Coast at that point in time, and so we drove. He lived in, at the time, he was right outside New York City, so we drove down to Philadelphia, went to South Street. That's kind of the big, that's kind of like the French Quarter, New Orleans of Philadelphia, and I think that's, cool. there's a corner where there's Pat's, and I forget there's another cheesesteak. They're like two competing cheesesteaks that say each claim to be the cheesesteak place
1: in
0: Philadelphia.
1: The best place, yeah.
0: And this happened at Pat's, where the guy apparently turned himself into police. They're reviewing video of what appears to show the confrontation. He's been charged with harassment and throwing a cheesesteak.
1: Why did he do that?
0: I don't know. Now, because he's an influencer, was he just trying to get clicks? Aww. We don't know.
1: Well, that's not cool.
0: But Rita Oliveri is the current owner of Pat's King of Steaks, said the restaurant, which has been operating for nearly 97 years.
1: Wow.
0: Has received an outpouring of support from customers and community members.
1: Of course.
0: Yeah, they say, I think it's horrible. I think they just wanted to get clicks, is one of the other customers who was there.
1: Does that get you clicks?
0: Yeah, I mean, I know
1: people are negative online, but I'm not interested in watching you throw a cheesesteak
0: at
1: an employee for reason, especially.
0: Yeah. Oh, yeah. Okay. This is just what I was talking about. Pat's longtime rival is Geno's Steaks.
1: Geno's.
0: And they're like literally kitty corner from each other there. And they even said, this is ridiculous. And
1: agreed.
0: We support you on this. So, just kind of stupid, really, when it comes to it.
1: Did that influencer get canceled?
0: I'm hoping, yeah. It says charges are pending. Police are still reviewing it, but it says man to be charged with harassment in Philly cheesesteak assault. So
1: that's a headline head scratcher if I've ever heard
0: it. It kind of is, yeah. The Philly cheesesteak assault. Sounds like it could be an album name or something.
1: Yeah.
0: I'm not sure. Anyway, for Thawson, and let's not forget the obvious here. Don't waste a great Philly cheesesteak sandwich.
1: What the heck?
0: Come on. Those are awesome. So
1: Corey
0: anyway,
1: Fowl.
0: Yeah, that makes them, of course, the latest member of our
1: Stupid News.
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0: Elena, Chase, Matthew with Kurt and Sam in the morning on the home of the cash grab. Now, Lindsay won some money earlier.
1: Great. Thank you so much. That is fantastic.
0: Yeah. What would it be like if you won $25,000? 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

0: if you won our $25,000 cash grab, Tim McGraw, you wouldn't have to keep wearing that white t-shirt with the barbecue stain. You could get a new shirt. And we have your chance.
1: Or just some bleach.
0: Either way, we have your next chance to win at 9:20 this morning.

0: keys in your bank account. Yeah, that's all I got to say there. It's Kurt and Sam. Sam's got the code you got to enter to win the moolah right now.
1: 764. That's your cash code this hour. 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
3: Yeah, Lubbock Top Plains weather forecast, and it's going to be a delightful forecast, I suspect, for most of you. Temperatures this afternoon at 82 degrees on this Wednesday, and then on Thursday, the temperature once again around 82 to 83 degrees, with temperatures dropping in the middle upper 50s. The weather is brought to you by Sonic and the Hail Mary, brought to you by the all-new $7 Sonic Big Deal Meal. From the K-Max Trip Team, I'm meteorologist Ron Roberts.
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0: Kenny Chesney from Silver Sands Marina and Carry On. It's Kurt and Sam in the morning here, October the 7th already on this hump day. If you have a birthday today, you share your day with pop rock star John Mellencamp.
1: Ooh.
0: Who, when he broke in, his manager told him, you can't use Mellencamp. You got to be Johnny Cougar. And so that's what he was until, I don't know, 4 or 5 years later when he had some success. He's like, I'm going to go back to my real name. And that's why he's John Mellencamp. Anyway, he is 75.
1: Wow, yeah. Really?
0: Yeah, we saw him earlier this summer in concert, and he still comes out smoking.
1: Oh, really?
0: He's a big smoker, always has been. He's had a couple of heart attacks, but still can't quit the habit. And he posted this video before the tour this summer, which I think it's done now. It was just a summer tour only, and it shows him. He's on the treadmill. He's just standing there leaning on it, smoking. He's like, yeah, getting ready for my tour. Just puffing away.
1: So good.
0: Yeah, there you go. Exactly. Also having a birthday today, Simon Cowell. He is 67.
1: No
0: today.
1: Way.
0: Yeah.
1: And the kids love that number.
0: Right. He's 6'7". But Simon these days, you know, so much different from the Simon we knew 20 years ago when Idol first started, when he was the mean one.
1: Oh, right.
0: And then we canceled all the mean stuff, so he's not doing that anymore. But there you go. If it's your day, happy birthday to you from all of us right here. We have more new country coming up. Jason Aldean and John Party next.
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0: Jason Aldean, brand spanking new country on this. I don't think there's any time soon. It's Kurt and Sam here, out of time. We got to scoot, so have a great rest of your Wednesday.
1: Still laughing because you're like spanking new.
0: Right, yeah, okay. We'll talk to you tomorrow.
1: Bye.

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6: Top Plains weather forecast, and it's going to be a delightful forecast, I suspect, for most of you. Temperatures this afternoon at 82 degrees on this Wednesday, and then on Thursday, the temperature once again around 82 to 83 degrees, with temperatures dropping in the middle upper 50s. The weather is brought to you by Sonic, and the Hail Mary brought to you by the all-new $7 Sonic Big Deal Meal. From the KMAX Trip Team, I'm meteorologist Ron Roberts.
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0: Hey, it's Kurt and Sam here. Is there one ingredient, like if somebody's bringing a dish to pass, you see it's in there, you're like, nope, I pass.
1: I'm going to make people really mad with this one because I know there are a lot of people that love it. Ranch.
0: Ranch dressing? Wow.
1: Get out of here.
0: All right. 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
1: Hidden Valley's going to be calling
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Oh, cooler nights, Lubbock patios, a good West Texas sunset. 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
3: Your Lubbock Top Plains weather forecast, and it's going to be a delightful forecast, I suspect, for most of you. Temperatures this afternoon at 82 degrees on this Wednesday. And then on Thursday, the temperature once again around 82 to 83 degrees, with temperatures dropping in the middle upper 50s. 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From the KMAX Trip Team, I'm meteorologist Ron Roberts.
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0: Hey, it's Kurt and Sam here. 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
0: Hey, it's Kurt and Sam here. Is there one ingredient, like if somebody's bringing a dish to pass, you see it's in there, you're like, nope, I pass.
1: I'm going to make people really mad with this one because I know there are a lot of people that love it. Ranch.
0: Ranch dressing? Wow.
1: Get out of here.
0: All right. Let us know what
1: Hidden
0: ingredient.
1: Hidden Valley's going to be calling
0: yeah,
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0: Yeah, exactly. They're on line two right now. 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

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How many Halloween decorations do you have out? 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
1: 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Last call, thought again. How's your mama? How you been? Girl, it's been too long.

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I mean, that's a typical Lubbock fall week.

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A West Texas sunset. I mean, that's a typical Lubbock fall weekend. Am I right? Hey, let us know your favorite fall weekend. Hey,

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like less than 20 minutes. 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

You know, $25,000, nothing to scoff at, you know? That's a lot of money. That's money that could get you out of debt. That is money that could give you some financial security. That is money that could take care of the bills. And you could actually pocket the money you work so hard to make. Our $25,000 cash grab is here in less than 10 minutes.

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It's Jess. We got Red Raider football. We got patio nights, cooler temperatures, finally hitting the hub. Now, what's on your agenda this week? 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
1: 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Ranch.
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0: Yeah, exactly. 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

Ella Langley is on a new song with Miranda Lambert. It's called Snakeskin Boots. Did you know that Miranda's husband, Brendan, is actually a co-writer on that song? 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

day, Potts Farm was a place to go. Load a truck up, hit the dirt road. Jumped a barbed wire, spread the word. Light the bonfire and call the girls. King in the can and the Marlboro man. Jack and Jim were a few good men. Where you learn how to kiss and cuss and fight too. Better watch out for the boys in blue. And all this small town, he said, she said. Ain't it funny how rumors spread? Like I know something y'all don't know. Man, that talk is getting old. You better mind your business, man. Watch your mouth. Before I have to knock that loud mouth out. I'm tired of talking, man. Y'all ain't listening. Them old

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I can't give that to him. But if I won $25,000, I probably could. Your chance to do that comes up in three songs.

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0: Your Lubbock Top Plains weather forecast, and it's going to be a delightful forecast, I suspect, for most of you. Temperatures this afternoon at 82 degrees on this Wednesday, and then on Thursday, the temperature once again around 82 to 83 degrees, with temperatures dropping in the middle upper 50s. The weather is brought to you by Sonic and the Hail Mary, brought to you by the all-new $7 Sonic Big Deal Meal. From the KMAX Trip Team, I'm meteorologist Ron Roberts.
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0: 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Yeah, I know. 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
0: Hey, it's Kurt and Sam here. Is there one ingredient, like if somebody's bringing a dish to pass, you see it's in there, you're like, nope, I pass.
1: I'm going to make people really mad with this one because I know there are a lot of people that love it. Ranch.
0: Ranch dressing? Wow.
1: Get out of here.
0: All right. Let us know what
1: Hidden
0: ingredient.
1: Hidden Valley's going to be calling
0: yeah,
1: me.
0: Yeah, exactly. They're on line two right now. Let us know what your weird ingredient that you hate is on our app. We'll chat about it tomorrow morning at 7:30.

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The more you play, the more chances to win. 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

You know, you can always hit me up on the app like Jessica did. She wanted to hear some Justin Moore because she's at work and she's feeling sluggish. That's why we do the 3 o'clock happy hour. 60 minutes of nonstop new country. Here you go, Jessica.

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Maria hit me up on the app. This is so cute. She said, if I won $25,000, I'd bring my mom to Italy so that we could retrace her roots and find out exactly the village she came from. Dream big. Your chance to win in 15 minutes. Another

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It is such a beautiful afternoon in the Hub City. 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
1: I saw the greatest Halloween shirt. 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It's a guy holding a chainsaw and it says, he's from Texas, I can tell. Get it? Texas Chainsaw Massacre? Love that shirt. Here's Ella Langley.

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4: Your Lubbock Top Plains weather forecast, and it's going to be a delightful forecast, I suspect, for most of you. Temperatures this afternoon at 82 degrees on this Wednesday, and then on Thursday, the temperature once again around 82 to 83 degrees, with temperatures dropping in the middle upper 50s. The weather is brought to you by Sonic and the Hail Mary, brought to you by the all-new $7 Sonic Big Deal Meal. From the KMAX Trip Team, I'm meteorologist Ron Roberts.
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Eric Church with Luke Combs. Eric Church joined Kenny Chesney's tour. And people were like, wow, such a superstar. Why would he do that? Kenny Chesney said, they haven't toured together in 11 years. And you know what? Eric Church was all

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0: Hey, it's Kurt and Sam here. Is there one ingredient, like if somebody's bringing a dish to pass, you see it's in there, you're like, nope, I pass.
1: I'm going to make people really mad with this one because I know there are a lot of people that love it. Ranch.
0: Ranch dressing? Wow.
1: Get out of here.
0: All right. Let us know what
1: it is. Get it, Val is going to be calling
0: you. Yeah, exactly. They're online too right now. Let us know what your weird ingredient that you hate is on our app. We'll chat about it tomorrow morning at 7:30.

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It's Chrissy, and Sarah gave me the best answer on our app about how she would spend $25,000. 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I love that answer. 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

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Another chance.

0: Luke Bryan. Everybody's touring, right? Luke Bryan's touring. 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
6: Top Lanes weather forecast, and yes, we can say that summer is beginning to fade just a little bit as temperatures are dropping overnight through morning into the middle upper 50s. High temperatures in the lower to mid 80s. That's going to be the temperature range not only for this Wednesday, but Thursday and Friday. Precipitation chances are limited. 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From the KMAX Storm Team, I'm meteorologist Ron Roberts.
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Tyler Hubbard. Can't we just get one Florida Georgia Line song before the end of the year? I know they're touring next year, but can we just get one? I mean, Elle Langley's putting out a new song every other day. Come on, guys. Here's Love and Life Again.

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0: Hey, it's Kurt and Sam here. Is there one ingredient, like if somebody's bringing a dish to pass, you see it's in there, you're like, nope, I pass.
1: 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Ranch.
0: Ranch dressing? Wow.
1: Get out of here.
0: All right. 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

John told me on the app that if he won $25,000, he'd rent a beach house in Turks and Caicos, bring his family, but leave his mother-in-law home. Your chance to win $25,000 comes up again tomorrow morning at 8:20, right through 5:20. It's Chris Stapleton.

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And to the crew at Chickie's Tasty Treats, thanks for making Lubbock a little sweeter and for listening while you work.

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0: You know, I've been asking for quite some time now, how would you spend $25,000? Hey, it's Chrissy. Thanks for having us on. And a lot of people are saying a lot of different things, which means, you know, some people are responsible. They're going to pay their bills and they're going to do something fun with it. Other people are like, forget it. I don't even care about my bills at this point. $25,000. Let me build a batting cage for my kid in the backyard. Wow, that's pretty cool. Or do something for yourself. How about a Chevy Silverado all souped up? 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
2: The top lanes weather forecast, and yes, we can say that summer is beginning to fade just a little bit as temperatures are dropping overnight through morning into the middle upper 50s. High temperatures in the lower to mid 80s. That's going to be the temperature range not only for this Wednesday, but Thursday and Friday. The precipitation chances are limited. 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From the KMAX Storm Team, I'm meteorologist Ron Roberts.
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0: Hey, it's Kurt and Sam here. Is there one ingredient, like if somebody's bringing a dish to pass, you see it's in there, you're like, nope, I pass.
1: I'm going to make people really mad with this one because I know there are a lot of people that love it. Ranch.
0: Ranch dressing? Wow.
1: Get out of here.
0: All right. Let us know what
1: Hidden
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0: Yeah, exactly. 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

say so. That's going to do it for me, Chrissy, on this Wednesday. 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